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0: 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You're about to listen to the hottest sounds. 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

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And it's like, yo, if I would watch interviews sooner, bro, we were so alike. It's unfortunate because it's like, yo, when people die, that's when we like, you know? Because your remorse kind of makes you check them out.

Push start button. Want something for free? Shit, I don't have free time. 2 cell phone. Baby, then my zip line. Man, eat fresh. 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Eat it, beat it up. 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Rewind, rewind. 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

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There's things that you couldn't even imagine.

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Another day's useless energy spent. Impassioned lovers wrestle as one. Lonely man cries for love and has none. New mother picks up and settles her son. Senior citizens wish they were young. Cold-hearted orb that rules the night removes the colors from our sight. Red is gray and yellow white, but we decide which is right and which is an illusion.

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And be inspiring people.

well, they have some outstanding warrants left on you, and they want to just solve them, you know, whatever it'll be. So they take me in on a chain to Long Beach. And now they lock me up in the cell behind the courtroom in Long Beach while I'm awaiting to be heard on my traffic offenses, parking tickets. And I'm panicked. I'm thinking, you know, my God, man, while I'm here, don't hold me. Actually, what's to stop them? I mean, what's really to stop them? Oh, I assumed that maybe someday my mother would realize that I should have gotten out. No, she was nice enough. She would have known. But still, what's to stop them? And I'm panicked. And finally, they

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I remember she used to come home and she would tell us stories about being abroad. And I remember she told us that she jumped into the river once, barefoot. She smiled, left without looking. And tumbled into the sand.

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0: 12 inches.

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1: We are going to reject.
0: I don't know about you.
1: I don't want
0: hate. I don't want my children and grandchildren.
1: We are going to reject.
2: To protect our rights and serve our interests, and that no one should be
0: mistake. Every generation will be judged. So will we. Our children and grandchildren save us. God bless you and God bless America.